I have tested and tried. 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

YFM. 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

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If you are doing, I'm not even here to advise you. You can go, they will kill you. You die. But since you are not dead and you are listening to me, it's not normal. Onye normal. Please take that out of your mind. And if you think that is a cheat code for you to live happily. You think you date somebody's husband as a cheat code? Let's move on. I'm trying to make sense out of these, but honestly. Well, let's move on to my next story. But I was trying so hard not to talk about it because the first day I saw the video, I was so upset. And thank God I didn't talk about it right when Mihune, like as and when Mihune video. Because if meyaya nanka, I would forget myself that I'm on radio. I was so upset. Now, little kids can grab a camera and say, yeah, yes, too. Yeah, I bet it's a mukun. Munko de timukun. Yeah, I bet famukunamo. Mukno have a kaya, so. Util hum akoko Jerry. Aye. I see videos of young girl. Aggregate 85 na 100 na 2 billion. Dam bof money bin. They will say, me call me boy. Hey, you will. Even as that, they don't put food in our mouths. We can't even mount camera and say, I'm going to my boyfriend's house. We are shy. We are shy. Because how dare us? My fianga, SHS, they be in kitten, my watch or bees in kitten, if we. They will grab way and say, May I say, Mister? Hey, it's a wild bonbon. It's a wild bonbon. Wild bonbon. Mabel says, "Can you kindly clear the word dating and give your honest opinion on polygamy?" Sincerely speaking, I don't support it because I think me. I'm not someone, my envision, how, let's say I end up marrying a Muslim. Na motodo, minye main one, metodo. I feel like I'll do the most. Merge chewa. Meje, one of two wooden cassette, and how much you tune, Meje, by 18 boom, it's me. This is what me I can do. I have mad vim. I have mad audacity. I have some mad nerve. So, me, polygamy, I have some mad vim that the things I can do, that's one gin din podam na me. So me, I know I can't be in those practice. I can't marry methodo 2-3 unless one would method by six or shadow comma. One from 20 baby woman be one motor. Mean one motor toddle shadow come. Mean that kind on you. But maybe honestly, I've never cheated my whole life. I've never. And I know how to guard my heart. Like, even people that they can guard their hearts. Like, anyone you are, I get a one kasa. Like, we don't care. So, me, I know this polygamy thing is not really for me. But we have other religions that will practice these. Into your one and one will be two. Me, two. Mention that I'm na 100 and the honor man. So, who the motor or shadow you come. When you come there, I'm going to fry in a bank when I'm coming, I'm going to come, baby.

0: 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they can but mentally I said I can never fathom how somebody can be dating multiple people and about any time yeah, I don't know how they do it but then but unless you are just dating like dating you know when dating the sex is not inclusive like dating today yeah. Oh, I'm talking to people, like you're talking to people, sex and come. That one you can binge because Abiana is like a survey, not a shocker. That one is like there's no nothing sexual, nothing, not even kiss. Nothing. It's just we talking, getting to know ourselves. That one you can binge people. But the one that's in the marriage, like proper one, that one, dear Charlie. That one, dear. Someone was over my dead body. And who is that person? Oh, crashing on Ram. Hey, the person get chest medicine power here for you. How can a normal human being in your own senses date somebody's husband and then married men to what's up? For now, no, why the people want to make it look like, oh, men are polygamous in nature. Stop that crap. Me, I don't want to hear that. But the girls that comfortably date people's husbands, you guys know me, I'm not even here to judge you. I will never. How dare me? I will even judge you. But all I'm saying is that if ye can end here, do not rub it in the wife's faces. Don't do it. Imagine me. You see the way that my chim them in, you know? The way I meet chim me comfortably with my empty chest, me chim them in, you know? Imagine me. You're doing it in my face. Insulting me. If you put fry or two more fry, you can't number 1 year. No, I shall on a rubber. You will clap for me. You will enjoy your life. If you put me fry, fry, been a year and all say, who can't shame and chain? Oh, shame and chain. Miss Hakana us uncle. Who can wear her day? Wash and away. You are mad. And then they would even post the husband and tag the wife. If you are listening to me and you are that wife, don't talk because for a girl, a lady to comfortably with her full chest do that to you, please. Oh, oyewukuna. That's all. Asa oyewukuna. Oyewukuna. Yeah. Your husband gave that. Oh no, madam, oyewukuna. And some of you too, you are. This is radio. Hey, I want to meet to YouTube in my academy and send me on YouTube. Some of you too, your husband will go and do his things and you fight a lady. You can't fight your husband. You are scared. It's so cool. No, you go and fight a lady because lady didn't do an easy match. Wow. Let me clap for you too. On some bonsai moment. TikTok, you put every corner. Side chick, na main chick, a side chick, na wife. What do you want to say? Hey, you put half time. The husband is somewhere on. Hey, what? Now you don't know. Only on whom put away them. Love yourselves. Love, respect yourselves. And try and be selfish a little bit. Please, it goes a long way. Love yourselves. That is it. 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Go higher with Maxby. What you are saying is the truth we don't know. Say no to sex and dating. Fear? Someone want him no to sex, sir. Me, my main focus, yeah, younger ones, no. One away, my main focus. Especially the girls, the younger ones. I feel like they can be easily, my friend is saying, be pressured, persuaded, manipulated. The younger ones. One away, like my biggest worry. But you can't help everyone. You can't help everybody. Imagine one more pa. Imagine one more pa. You know, but Charlie. Also, please, parents, because your kids are doing the most outside your homes. But it is what it is. In the girl via Chane Wasi result out of TikTok. In a TikTok of Minim say whether they were lying, but girl ni great and onya the least ye B2. Ni onya ni na A1. Least was B2. I was so proud. I wish I am about. I was so proud. Like I was so happy for her. And again, me bumpai do no car. I'm so happy. Like I'm na menu a German. You don't hear fe bibi de ne bafa no ka umponye yao. Na bunny for na won bazano. Bibi te unyi maze po na mo ka unpo yon de onye yaw e kwa bread e de shreba ni unpo yon yaw na antafono antafono yo BBC insult me ay.
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2: BBC News with David Harper. Britain has banned goods produced in settlements in the occupied West Bank as part of a reset of policy towards Israel. It's been framed as a move to bolster support for a two-state solution, but has sparked anger from Israel. Operations at some energy facilities in Saudi Arabia have had to be halted after missile and drone attacks by the Iranian-backed Houthis in Yemen. The Saudis say that more than 70 people were wounded as a number of locations were hit. The Houthis say that Saudi warplanes have responded with airstrikes in Yemen. A study of hundreds of thousands of 15-year-olds across more than 90 countries has recorded the lowest ever average levels of performance in science, reading and mathematics. Reading scores have seen a particularly steep fall in the past 3 years. Australia will give people the option of switching off computer algorithms that push content into their social media feeds as part of proposed laws aimed at improving online safety. It follows the country's pioneering ban on social media for children. President Volodymyr Zelensky says Russia has carried out a daytime attack on a building housing a TV channel in Kyiv. Journalists were on air when the building was struck. Pakistan has said that all Afghan students studying medicine and dentistry at its colleges must return to Afghanistan. Relations between the two neighbours have plummeted due to the issue of cross-border militancy. German police have arrested a climate activist believed to be responsible for a series of sabotage attacks on the country's power grid. The suspect was detained following a days-long manhunt. Thieves have broken into a museum in France dedicated to the Impressionist painter Pierre-Auguste Renoir, stealing works of art worth millions of dollars. The perpetrators made off with four paintings, but two were abandoned as they rushed from the scene after alarms sounded. Museum security is a growing concern in France, especially after last year's high-profile heist at the Louvre in Paris. And that's the latest BBC News.
3: I didn't realize, sir. Oh, Mr. Q, you have from me, why? My wife, you are good anymore. Mr. Q, you say, Yana, take it easy. As a woman, how can I take it easy? Oyam, Mibusa, a man saying, and Mumukunum, I talk about my woman. Never got a car and one gun. As a nippet, she ever you show. Woman, if Rabana, and yet you hear me, compare me, dream, Mr. Q, be banum, Nemi Husa, me or ba. Now, ma'am, but you know before you would, a true dear here, and one say, why am I your said you sure to what I saw the call? Oyam, we don't know you. Is that a patch of park? And I saw Banus, what you come? How? Woman, you said the Padina, and I said, I don't know the house of fire. unya hio kunun Ghana Limited at Aroma wodi Mr. Q abei adinti na wosa ochiro pa ni kom no didi awami sa what be yase
4: mehu bibia
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0: 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This is the drive of your life. My name is Nana Kwesi Wusu, but you can simply call me PM, or the finest, or the drive boss, or the urban radio beast, or the master communicator, or the legal hustler, Mufasa, any of the AKAs. I'm game. Doing this together with DJ Shadow, the mashup king. Ladies and gentlemen, on production is Queen Galinette. Let me pack my Benz bars for a while, get something out there, and we continue with the journey. Welcome aboard. This is the drive of your life. Drive along.
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10: 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Beep. Me a roll up in Mazaz and the killy them there with the magazine. Yo, you don't know a stone boy representing. Keep listening to PM, the urban radio beast. Beep. Me a roll up in Mazaz and the killy them there with the magazine. Yo, you don't know a stone boy representing. Keep listening to PM, the urban radio beast. Beep.
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1: 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Dig it.

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real truth in this world by the late Lucky Dube, another legendary that the system took away because he was preaching the gospel of Jah, but Jah not still. Ladies and gentlemen, it's now time for all the happenings in the world of entertainment. Loads of things trending right now. We're going to dig all up right here on the show. Let's go.

0: and healer. So we're delving into all our stories right away. So wherever you are, if you're on Facebook, you're live on Facebook as well, Y979 FM. Lynette, how are you doing?
1: I'm fine, thank you, PM, and you?
0: Good. Shine on yourself?
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0: All right, quickly, before we get into our stories, I mean, wherever you are, just know that if you really want to get great results for what you are doing, then the best way is to advertise on The Big Y for a package specially designed for you. 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YFM, yearn for more. Now, we don't talk enough about how stressful it can be to figure out what nourishing breakfast to give kids every morning. That is why Milo All-in-One is such a great option. It has a creamy, delicious taste for kids can't have enough of. But there is more to Milo All-in-One than just the rich, milky, chocolatey taste that you know. There's so much goodness in every pack. So just take a moment to read the back of the pack. I didn't answer that yet, but what I told you, wow, what are you doing? So wherever you are, kindly take note and do that. Just take a moment to read the back of the pack and see for yourself. It's important nutrient combined with malt for that support energy release, cocoa for the rich taste, and the milk for calcium to support them as they grow. So keep choosing Milo all in one, not just for that special taste, but also for the nourishing goodness. Milo energy to grow further. Finally, I want to take you to our Hub Innovations this late afternoon. So I'm going to say, then what have innovations is the right place to go. 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They do pants, they do kaftans, or trousers. Make up pants and people will find it differently. 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So contact them on 0550-895793. 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I have tried their collections over and over and over, and I know what I'm talking about. I love whatever they're doing there. So you can also give it a shot and see for yourself. Ladies and gentlemen, it's now time for our stories right here on the show. And so we're digging into it right away on the drive of your life. Queen Lynette.
1: Yeah.
0: How are you?
1: I'm fine, thank you, PM, and you?
0: Good, good, good. Hey, you know, ask your wife, I'm just
1: on point.
0: Yeah, on point, sir. Shino.
2: Yeah.
0: Yeah, baby, yeah.
2: Oh, Monday.
0: Nice one. Let's get into our stories. Where are we starting from today?
1: Yeah, so we are starting from Sarkodie's camp.
0: Mm-hmm.
1: Now, Sarkodie has called out the organizers of Afrofest after a poorly planned show nearly made him walk off. Now, in a tweet, Sarkodie revealed that he almost cancelled his performance at the event due to extreme disorganization. But the energy from the fans convinced him to push through and give his best. This is exactly what he tweeted, and I quote, I almost cancelled my performance at Afrofest tonight, but the fans were always a good reason not to. Literally had to psych myself to get on stage. Reminded me reasons why I barely accept to perform on these platforms. Extremely disorganized, but glad at least the fans had a good time. He didn't stop there. Sarkodie made it clear that the organizers need to step up their game or risk losing artists together.
0: This is a platform that put together some of the big artists across the globe. So I feel a bit sad when efforts are being rubbish because of some few errors here and there. Because this is a platform that's been able to put together like 50,000 plus guests, and that is no joke. Yeah. So if a platform has been able to put together such numbers, it should tell you they are not joking. And I listened to the CEO himself. And he says they spent 12 months in planning Afrofest Plus. So she tells you, and young could have grown a mood, you know. 12 months, that's a whole year to plan the event. But it looks like the first day there was a little disaster that I don't know how to put it. It's a natural cause that you can't stop. The wind blowing and destroying things, set up and all that. And that is beyond, that is beyond the organizers' works, because Sarkodie was actually performing on day two. So it was like a 3-day affair. There are people performing on day one, day two, and six, day three. So I felt a bit awkward when the tweet came out like that, because I feel if Lynette, I have booked you for an event,
1: yeah,
0: and maybe there were some hitches that I didn't like. There's a platform I've spent so much to build, and when you, Lynette, you've been a superstar, when you speak, it goes to every corner, yeah, of the world. You have a serious following and serious influence. Somebody might not even show up at my event again because of what you said.
1: Yes.
0: And it might be something that you could have worked on behind the scenes instead of stepping out to pour it out there like that. I don't know Shino's view on that though, but Shino, we can come in.
2: No, I don't think any organizer will plan a downfall for themselves.
0: Mm.
2: Especially when
0: it involves cash like that.
2: It involves this kind of investment, energy, time, and all that. But then again, you as an artist, you're also looking at having a good time.
0: Definitely.
2: With the people. So
0: definitely,
2: if anything goes wrong, you also have the right to also come out to speak about certain things. For all you know, there are some actual things that Sarkodie may not point out, but then they are human errors, or they are things that we could have, I mean, in a way, have a better way to present them.
0: Yeah.
2: You get it? So, I mean, both sides have reason to pour out their pain. Because as an artist, for instance, let's assume that you are booked for a show.
0: Mm-hmm.
2: You get to the venue, everything is well set.
0: Yeah.
2: And from nowhere, the microphone starts breaking. Looking at how you respect your brand and how you always want to strongly connect with the people that you deliver, you may one way or the other feel disappointed.
0: Very true.
2: You understand.
0: Very
2: so,
0: true.
2: Yeah, I mean.
0: All right, that is what I'm saying. Okay, so let me quickly paint a picture for people to understand the weight of the event you're talking about.
1: Okay.
0: So these are the headline artists. Day one, they had Davido, Adenkule Gold, Tiwa Savage, Dexter Dapps, Flavor, Ruga, TC, Victoni, Kelvin Momo, and a whole lot more. That is for day one.
1: Day one. I grew up now.
0: We have Lil Baby on starting the day two as well. I know, it seems Lil Baby will wrap up the day one. Lil Baby was the official guest artist for day one.
1: Okay.
0: Hope you know Lil Baby. You know Lil Baby,
1: yeah,
0: right?
1: Yeah, I know Lil Baby.
0: Super. Day two, major headliner, Temps, Ira Star, Sarkodie, Spice. So if you look at it, they have the big blue is the headliner for the session, and then followed by the artist. So day one, the main headliner is Davido, and the special guest is Lil Baby. Day two, the main headliner is Temps, and the special guest is Latto and Sexy Red. So day two, Sarkodie was in the day two, with Ira Star, Spice, Gabzy, DDB, TXC, and a whole lot, Musa Keys, and a whole lot more, composers and all that in there. And then day three, so it was a Friday, Saturday, Sunday. Day three, Westgate headlining that particular one, Olamide, Friday, Young John, Jada Kingdom.
1: There's no joke.
0: Charlie, Alkaline performing as well, Chief Keep on this one as a special guest. So, if
1: Chino,
0: yeah, the Alkaline Jamaican artist that you know. Do you know Alkaline?
1: Yeah, I know Alkaline.
0: Why are you doing Alkaline?
1: I want to know if it's Alkaline. The Alkaline that we all know that.
0: All the names I mentioned are the names you know.
1: Interesting.
0: All the superstars you know. So Chino, Jamaican. If a promoter or an event organizer has been able to book all these names I'm mentioning for 3 days back to back, it should let you know the person is capable of doing anything.
1: Yeah.
0: And Chino said, Charlie, what whose investment say? Naturally, it may be some H1 or 2 being teacher on social media, rubbishing the effort of people because maybe some one or two things didn't go the way you wanted. I think sometimes you should also put ourselves in the shoes of these investors. Because Shino, aside we being artists, we also organize events, so we know what goes into these things.
1: Yeah,
0: even yet they can't get a high crown put enough for how much more investment like this. So for me, I feel that the best way would have been Charlie talking to the guys behind the scenes, telling them, yo, no minimum I juma. Show that big, but BBC say no, it's sound wins A, B, C, D. You know, next time work on it. If not, I'm not showing up.
2: I think, when Sarkodie was performing,
0: I don't really know what happened.
2: Video B,
0: okay.
2: Now, Obi comment say, into Sarkodie a pound of money, and say, the video. I don't know what was the problem actually.
0: So, one tweet was talking about the duration of the performance.
2: You understand? So, I think that was the right way to put the
0: whole thing across.
2: I mean the whole for the fans to also, because when you speak with one person you are dealing with, the organizing body.
0: Yeah, the fans but then might not know exactly
2: when it gets
0: happened
2: to social media, the fans get to know that you understand. Yeah. They also get to know that you were well prepared, but then due to some challenge, that's why.
0: Okay, so with that context, I think I side with you because I saw some people saying, "Charlie, this one was Sakode's worst performance ever."
2: You understand? You get it.
0: Yeah, and we all know about it.

ride home. Typical last two construction. And this one is special. Personally nostalgic. There's no escape. Come on.

0: 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It's the Y Lounge on Y FM. 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

Christ, ladies and gentlemen, boys and girls. That is what see at the background. Yeah, shouts, my man. Mojo, mojo. Mojo, mojo. Superstar by all standards, yeah. Hey, guys, you can join me live on TikTok. As a Meshack, Eugene KTAJ, live on TikTok. Join me live on TikTok and let's have a double tap session. What else? Yeah. Now, I've already told you the story for tonight. Yes, of course. I've given you the entire story for the night. It is time for us to talk about it right here on the Big Y 97, the 9FM.

Alright. So 0500-997979 Charlie. Obani day, I worry guno and Russell, and as Obana and Yadia. Obana no one in me, and I'm a kakuji. Baban said, hey, what could you mean, idiot? Who mean in that? And mommy, whom I'm in the joke, what could you the idea of our enemy good or massa? As I know, the year, papa, papa, papa, papa, papa, papa, papa, papa, papa, papa, papa, papa, papa, papa, papa, papa, papa, QB 211, no. All right, so 0500-997979. Hello, good evening. Hello, good evening. Hello. Okay. So this one we didn't go through 0500-997979. What are you gonna do? Okay, let me talk to this one. Hello, good evening. Hello.

All right, so let me try if this will work anyway on the show. Hello, good evening. Hello. Okay. Interesting. That's it about BAB. By the way, are you looking to market your business effectively to the rest of the world? Then we are who you need. 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YFM will say yen for more. Kolo Ghana Limited, Mr. Kiyo. Mr. Kiyo, it gives quick correction. It keeps them prolonged sex period. It's some of the premature ejaculation. When you're there, I don't know. You might be having some questions. When you, Kasa, I the mic, I then Kasa. Mama will be Biana, and I want to be Biana mommy. Call now. When you be Biana mutton, meant to be more dinner, but call. Okwa, you look Chinese, bia, I hope. Alright, so that is Mr. Kim for you. The Hunchu Capsules is new and improved for the treatment of prostate enlargement. 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Yours is the Hunchu Capsules. 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
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And yes, of course, I told you YEP's back. YEP's back. 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Your weekend is never going to be bored. 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It's simple like that. Yeah, Joe White, how you doing? Anes, what's up? JKL, what's up, my brother? How you doing as well? 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